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Brad Cooley, George's satellite, so you know you're nice picking movies and the subjects came with them. You would have picked that one, 107.7. Are you Devon? Oh, no.

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4: This is Triple Y weather. Currently outside, it's 18 degrees. For more information, head to our website, www.triplewy.com.au, and click on weather.
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because last time they were here, they only did Tassie. 107.7 Triple Y live on local radio on your Sunday morning. Don't forget, Real Flying Doctor Service, Y Allen Branch. A couple of fundraisers for them this morning. You find them outside Mallow 10 on Dale Stewart Avenue, and also back at Slim Avenue Woolies. They're there to 1 o'clock. All your hot plate favourites, including egg and bacon sandwiches, snags and bread, burgers and bread toppings and sauces. At the Vaco Slim Avenue one, homemade cake slices and jams, lucky squares, lucky dips, cool drinks also available. And of course, it's day two of Tandara, up to 3 o'clock today, 300 minutes north of the Big Ship, and it's lucky sock, no, silly sock day. Silly sock day. And the event kicked off this morning at 10 at the Ram United Church next to the Sunrise Christian School on the Lincoln Highway. And those fun games to be had, prizes for the silliest socks, the silly sock parade. It's on now. Silly sock day. It's 107.7 Triple Y live on local radio. Of course, we lost Angry beginning of the week. On the wonderful CD, Seven Stars, this is Freedom Flame. Angry at its best. 107.

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everyone. 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

the 27th today. A cloudy day, though. Possible. Slight chance of a light shower sometime today. Don't forget the Royal Flying Doctor Service Wild and Branch. A couple of fundraisers on this morning. You find them outside Marlin 10 at Darstew Avenue. And also you find them at Viscount Slim Avenue Woolies. Or your hot plate favourites, including egg and bacon sandwiches, snacks and bread, burgers and bread, toppings and sauces. At the Viscount Slim venue, homemade cake slices, jams, lucky squares, lucky dips, cool drinks. Of course, it's day two of Tambara, and it's Silly Sock Day. I think kicked off about an hour ago at the United Church, next to the Sunrise Christian College. It's not called United Church, is it? Anyway, the old driving, there you go. Those of you been around a while, kicked off about an hour ago. Silly Sock Day, there's popcorn and drinks, fun and games, prizes, and the Silly Sock Parade. Have yourself a wonderful Sunday. If you're still lucky enough and fortunate enough to be swiping your ASCO card through the booming gates, and all the best of luck with that one. Have a safe day. I'll do it again for you Friday morning. my new chair warmer. Friday morning live from 7 a.m. On yours. See yous.

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1: Hello, I'm Sarah Warmby. The federal government says Australia's fuel stocks remain solid despite the ongoing difficulties caused by the Middle East conflict. There are currently 42 days worth of petrol in reserve, 32 days worth of diesel and 29 days of jet fuel. Providing the weekly fuel update, Senior Labor Minister Murray Watt says Australia is in a good position.
2: We have 3.5 billion litres of fuel locked in for delivery to Australia in the next 4 weeks, and that includes 1.9 litres of diesel.
1: Meanwhile, crude oil prices fell more than 2% overnight after Iranian officials signalled they were willing to reopen the Strait of Hormuz within 7 days. But it comes with demands, including the lifting of the naval blockade and sanctions relief. Nick Harper reports from Washington.
3: An emphatic response from the US president pushing back on it, telling reporters just a short time ago, "I reject their proposal." He had also posted several social media posts during the course of this morning, very much pushing back against Iran once again. Similar talking points that we've heard before: Iran cannot have a nuclear weapon. Also posting a picture of the Strait of Hormuz and labelling it Trump Strait. That proposal seems very much dead in the water now. There is no consideration on the US side, the US president making that very clear.
1: More than half of Tasmanians oppose the development of AI data centres in the state, according to a new poll. It comes as the AI infrastructure company Firmus Technologies pushes forward with plans for 3 AI data centres in the state's north. Pulse Tasmania reports the EMRS survey of just over 500 people found 54% oppose data centres, with energy consumption ranking as the top concern. South Australia is facing its worst measles outbreak in 15 years. Free emergency vaccinations are being rolled out across Adelaide South after 4 students were infected at Brighton Secondary School. Anyone who has visited the listed exposure sites is urged to get immunised. Researchers are investigating whether a mandatory exercise break could result in a healthier, more efficient workforce. Sean Bendley reports.
4: A trial at Sydney's Nepean Hospital is examining 100 healthcare workers giving participants virtual reality headsets to exercise indoors. Cardiologist Dr. Faraz Pathan says it's a creative solution to fit more activity into a busy day.
5: We're using something called locality correction. So you put on your Meta head goggles or put on a Nintendo Wii and do something physically active. But, you know, if you're needed, you immediately can return to work without having to leave your office space. That's the idea behind exergaming.
1: And increased traffic is expected on New South Wales roads again today, with school holidays officially underway. Transport for New South Wales Coordinator General Howard Collins has told the ABC people should check their vehicle is safe before hitting the road and be prepared for extra traffic.
6: Take your time, never rush, get those rest stops in, and lots of good places along the way that you can refuel and take a bit of a break. And the roads will be busy. Watch out for signing some slow-moving traffic as a lot of people are heading out.
1: This is Air National News. Fremantle's Shea Bolton has won the Norm Smith medal despite his Dockers losing the AFL Grand Final to the Lions 96-89. Bolton becoming only the 5th player in a losing side to claim the medal.
7: To our boys, heads up, we'll be back better and stronger. And to our fans, thank you for coming out. We appreciate you all.
1: In the NRL this afternoon, Newcastle and Penrith will play for a spot in the Grand Final against the Roosters. And Formula One, it was another Mercedes victory overnight. Esports Paul Walsh has the details.
8: In an action-packed Azerbaijan Grand Prix, Mercedes George Russell has led from start to finish to register his 3rd victory in season 2026. 22 cars started the race, but only 15 completed the 51 laps of the streets of Baku. Included in the casualties was the 2025 Drivers' Champion Lando Norris, while his McLaren teammate Oscar Piastri looked set for a podium finish until his brakes locked on lap 40 and he saw the race out in the back of the field. Max Verstappen, who started the race in 8th position, made life difficult for Russell over the final 10 laps, with the Mercedes driver securing the win with only 1/10 of a second to spare.
9: Max almost got me at the line, so yeah, that would have been a real shame, but all in all, incredible weekend.
8: So the podium in Baku sees Russell 1, Verstappen 2, Isaac Hadjia 3, with current drivers' champion leader Kimi Antonelli finishing in 5th place.
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10: 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Currently outside, it's 19 degrees. 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

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And don't forget to like their Facebook page. 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
1: 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Currently outside, it's 20 degrees. 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
1: Hello, I'm Sarah Womby. There are fears that fuel prices are set to rise again as the Middle East crisis continues. Overnight, US President Donald Trump rejected a deal by Iran to reopen the Strait of Hormuz. AMP Chief Economist Shane Oliver has told the ABC the international oil price will almost certainly rise further.
2: And oil supplies remain well down, and that would necessitate, I think, a rise in oil prices to around $150 US a barrel, which would add about 40 cents a litre at the Bowser in Australia.
1: The government has ruled out a further cut to the fuel excise. Meanwhile, analysts say it's almost certain that the Reserve Bank will raise interest rates when it meets on Tuesday. A quarter of a percent hike is expected, which will not only impact mortgage holders, but also potential home buyers. The rise will see the borrowing caps imposed by banks further restrict the choices for home buyers. The tighter economic conditions are also expected to put a further squeeze on businesses and employment. Concerns are growing that regional businesses will suffer under the federal government's plans to cap working visas. Under the changes, second-year work holiday visa extensions will be capped at 45,000 annually. That's down from 57. The Queensland Tourism Industry Council Chief Executive says they bring a lot to the economy.
3: They spend their money that they earn right here in Queensland. They don't take up housing. They're often in hostels or workers' accommodations, and they're travelling around. It's the ultimate tourist that we need in this state, and 30 years we've been lucky to have it, and it's proven an economic contribution and value.
1: Another teenager has been arrested following a serious stabbing yesterday in Lang Warren in Melbourne's southeast. Carolee Katsimbanis has the details.
4: The victim remains in hospital in a critical condition. Officers have now arrested a 17-year-old boy from the Frankston area. He's the third teenager, along with two 16-year-old boys, arrested by police in relation to the incident, which happened around 12:20 a.m. on Saturday morning. Police allege a group of boys were trying to break into a car outside a home on Govan Street when they were confronted by a man. It's alleged a fight broke out and the 41-year-old was stabbed before the group ran off. At this stage, the trio remain in custody. Carolee Katsimbanis, Melbourne.
1: And an earthquake has been felt by residents of Victoria's Gippsland overnight. The magnitude 3.9 tremor was recorded near Ensay. There have been no reports of damage. Also in news, peak business leaders are urging caution as the government debates new laws to combat artificial intelligence cyber threats. Heavy downpours over a 48-hour period have triggered widespread flooding in the Thai capital, Bangkok. Emergency services are bracing for an unprecedented summer of extreme weather as sea surface temperatures in the Pacific reach record highs. And calls to revisit daylight saving in Queensland have been quashed by the state government, despite thousands calling for the change. Clocks in Australia's southern states will move forward an hour next weekend. A recent petition asking for the Sunshine State to follow the move has been denied. This is Air National News. The countdown continues to today's second NRL preliminary final. Penrith and Newcastle will battle it out for a spot in this year's grand final against the Roosters next weekend. Panthers skipper Isaiah Yeo says they can't wait.
5: Obviously, there's a lot on the line, so looking forward to the challenge. Yeah, we just can't wait for the matchup. But yeah, they've got a lot of belief in good form, and I think we're the same. So yeah, looking forward to it.
1: Knights coach Justin Holbrook.
6: We know, you know, each game you play this time of year, they're going to get harder and harder. So another step up again against Penrith. So yeah, we're aware of that and ready to go.
1: Fremantle denies activating Wharfie time during the AFL Grand Final impacted the result. The Dockers were leading by 17 points when they sounded the ACDC bells at the MCG with less than 5 minutes left. Used to motivate the team late in the games, it sensationally backfired, with Brisbane booting four consecutive goals to win by seven. Lions coach Chris Fagan says he instructed his players to use Wharfie time as motivation, and it worked.
7: We just wanted our players to see as a symbol to them, let's get cracking. Try and reverse it on them, I guess, in a way. You never know whether those things are going to work or not. But I guess now it all get talked about in footy folklore because it happened in the grand final, but just got lucky, I think.
1: At the Siren, the Lions 14-12-96 to the Dockers 12-17-89. And Aussie Talia Gibson is through to her first tour-level singles final at the Singapore Tennis Open. Australian Independent Radio News.
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8: This is Triple Y weather. Currently outside, it's 22 degrees. For more information, head to our website, www.triplewy.com.au, and click on weather.

Ray Eberly out in front of the Glenn Miller Band with And the Angels Sing, and that was the opening number for another episode of As Time Goes By, where we saunter all through the 20th century music, pre-rock and roll, the sort of music that my parents and grandparents were listening to when I was listening to the Beatles in the 1960s. And Judy London, the singer and actress, would have turned 100 yesterday. She passed away at the age of 74 in 2000. And so here is the biggest hit record that she had, Cry Me a River. It's Ray Leatherwood playing the double bass and Barney Kessel on the guitar. The entire album this came from in 1955 was just those three people. Very sparse, very nice arrangements. Cry Me a River.

I got the sun in the morning and the moon at night. That was Philip Sammet and the Mellow Tones. That particular outfit, they released four very nice albums around about 25 years ago of that style of material. And a bit earlier than that was the ABC Show Band from a record in about 1970s, I think. A medley of tunes from My Fair Lady. And we started with Julie London, who would have celebrated her 100th birthday yesterday. And her big hit from the mid-1950s, Cry Me a River. I collect all sorts of strange things from record shops and op shops. And a lot of the material finds its way onto these programs. And one of the things that I collect is the Reader's Digest boxed record sets that can be found in almost every op shop for extremely little money. They were very well produced sets, and they were generally, every time you find a copy of one of them, they're pretty much in good condition, because it was the older folk that tended to buy them, and they tended to take more care of them and didn't throw them around at parties like you might have done in the 1960s with Rolling Stones records, for instance. And there's a lot of interesting material on them. And one I digitized this week, it's actually a 10 record set of popular music that will live forever. What's a grandiose title. It was brought out in 1961. And it's just interesting, apart from the quality of the music on there, it's interesting to see what was being marketed for the older people, the middle-aged people, in 1960 or thereabouts. And this particular set, they divided into the first two records. They call Popular Concert Favourites, and the records 3 and 4 are Music from Films. So I'm going to take one of the popular concert favourites and then one of the pieces of music from a film. At the moment, the popular concert favourites are all done by what was called the New Symphony Orchestra of London, conducted by René Leibowitz. New Symphony Orchestra of London, I think, is probably just a London pickup band, really, made up of various musicians from the various professional London orchestras. So the quality of playing is very good, but it would have been just a band put together with that title for this particular set. And they're going to be doing a piece by the Russian composer Nikolai Apolitov Ivanov. And it's one of those little pieces that was very popular back in the 1960s, 1970s, what we might call light classics. And it's the Procession of the Tsardar from Caucasian Sketches. And then we're going to Hill Bowen and his orchestra doing a film music, a piece called La Strada.

Hill Bowen and his orchestra. Wonderful name, Hill Bowen. And that was from the film La Strada, the New Symphony Orchestra of London, conducted by René Lipovits. Before that, with Ippolitov Ivanov's Procession of the Sardas. And I'll be playing a little bit more from that set during the show. I'm going to go through each of the albums, just play one track from the different sort of headings each of these records have. We'll talk about that a bit later on. Going back to about 1930 now, this is Chick Webb and his orchestra. It's over because we're through.

Charlie Shavers singing and playing some fairly high trumpet with the Tommy Dorsey Band with the Hucklebuck, and Barbara James with Beryl Newell doing the Black Eyed Susan Brown, Len Maurice with I Want to Cling to Ivy, and Chick Webb and his orchestra with It's Over Because We're Through. Taft Jordan was the vocalist on that particular one, which recorded way back in 1934. These next group of recordings were from the 1950s New York cabaret scene. They didn't come out in recorded form, released in recorded form, until about 1987 on Atlantic Records. And they're the artists that were very popular, generally piano-playing singers, at the time in the 1950s in New York. We're starting off with May Barnes. Now, she's doing a song which has been recorded by a number of different people, and sometimes it's got into a little bit of trouble because it's Old Man Moe's, and Old Man Moe's in the song kicks the bucket. And in a number of versions, it repeats bucket in a certain fairly rapid way, which starts to sound a little bit like something else.

marches, which is an interesting thing that's in popular music living forever. You probably wouldn't have a full album of marches these days. And we also had earlier than that, of course, a long time ago now, we had some examples of the New York cabaret scene from the 1950s. And we'll be having a little bit more of that later on, as long as I can work out how to operate the various bits of equipment in this studio. And this is the overture to a show called How to Succeed in Business Without Really Trying. The whole thing was written by Frank Loessa. He wrote the words, he wrote the music. As I said, this is the overture.

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1: This is Triple Y weather. Currently outside, it's 22 degrees. For more information, head to our website, www.triplewy.com.au, and click on weather.
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That was a group of musicians that worked around the traps in Adelaide in the 1970s, and they got to release one album. They called themselves Alice's Wonder Band, and that was Stepping Out With My Baby. And I'm gradually working through this large Reader's Digest set today of music, which will, popular music that will live forever. At least that was their prediction in 1961 when they released it. The next, we've done disc five from disc six and seven. Disc six is Music for Dining, and disc seven, Music for Relaxation. So from disc five, we've got, disc six for Dining, we've got Hill Bowen and his orchestra again with Granada. And from Relaxation CD, or record, I should say, Robert Bentley and his orchestra with our little theme song, actually, as time goes by.

0: Robert Bentley and his orchestra with As Time Goes By, and Hill Bowen and his orchestra with Steppin' Out With My Baby. Going back to the 1920s, 1930s, or thereabouts now, we're starting off with Henry Hall and his BBC Dance Orchestra with Leslie Sarony doing the singing. And 1933 this actually comes from. The tune's called Wheezy Anna.
1: 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Just do it.

0: got eyes that are the best.
1: Louisiana.
0: One looks east and the other looks west.
1: Louisiana.
0: Who's got eyes as black as night?
1: Louisiana.
0: With the left one blacker than the right.
1: Louisiana.

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1: Louisiana.
0: Like the stars come out at night.
1: Louisiana.
0: Who's conceited, boy, and how?
1: Louisiana.
0: When it thunders, takes a bow.

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0: Stars and stripes and Union Jack.
1: Louisiana.
0: Snakes and things upon her vest.
1: Louisiana.
0: Close your eyes and guess the rest.
1: Louisiana.
2: Great big football.

0: Benny Goodman and his orchestra, and if you thought that sounded remarkably hi-fi-ish for the 1930s, it was his classic signature tune that he played in every show, Let's Dance. It was actually recorded in hi-fi in the late 1950s or thereabouts, I think, because with the bands that were still going at that particular time, Stan Kenton did the same sort of thing, that they went back into a studio when the recording mechanisms improved and brought out better sounding versions of their standard classics. Benny Goodman, Let's Dance. Frank Coghlan and his Trocadero Orchestra with It Don't Mean a Thing. Fletcher Henderson going right back to the 1920s with Radio Rhythm. And that, if you thought there was a bit of stereo in that, it was one of those records from the 1970s, early 70s, when it was all the rage to try and reprocess the old recordings to make them into something sounding more like stereo. And Henry Hall and his BBC Dance Orchestra at the start with Wheezyana. And back to the New York cabaret scene of the 1950s. Ted Strater is starting us off with Something's Gotta Give.
1: When an irresistible force such as you meets an old immovable object like me, you can bet, sure as you live, something's gotta give, something's gotta give, something's gotta give. When an irresistible smile such as yours warms an old implacable heart such as mine, don't say no, because I insist. Somewhere, somehow, someone's gonna be kissed.

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So on guard, who knows what the fates have in store from their vast, mysterious sky. I'll fly hard, ignoring those lips I adore. But how long?

The New York cabaret scene in the 1950s. Bobby Short there with Give Me a Pigfoot and a Bottle of Beer. Goldie Hawkins, not Goldie Horn, Goldie Hawkins, doing Tinkling of the Ivories with From This Moment On, Love is a Simple Thing and Swonderful, and Ted Strata at the start with Something's Gotta Give. And a lot of the easy listening and also the more jazz outfits tended to try and make some money in the 1960s. They would take songs at that time, modern songs at that time, and try to put their own style on them. You've probably never heard Light My Fire done like this.

Julie London, who would have turned 100 yesterday. That was Sway, and there'll be some more Julie London actually in the jazz show. She's going to be featuring in my jazz lounge just after 6 p.m. And we also had James Pegler doing May You Always, the former Glenn Miller Singers, another one of those hi-fi recordings they got together. They were still in fine voice around the late 1950s, and they made that recording with Op Perfidia. And Edmundo Ross was to blame, or was to thank, one or the other, for that treatment of Light My Fire. And I'm going to play a little bit more from the Reader's Digest set of popular music that will live forever. They're still reasonably well known, I suppose. 65 years later, it was 1961 it was done. These are the dancing records. We've got waltzes for dancing and Latin for dancing and foxtrots as well. They were still popular as well. So the waltzes, we're going to have Hillbowen again with Under Paris Skies mixed up with Petite Waltz. In fact, these are all medleys actually now. For the Latin one, Martin Slavin and his orchestra with a couple of mambos, Mambo Jumbo and More Mambo. And Malcolm Lockyer and his orchestra with the foxtrots, Love Walked In and I Kiss Your Hand, the Madame.

I trust everyone enjoyed dancing to that. I know I did. That was we had Malcolm Lockyer and his orchestra just then with a medley of foxtrots. And then we went to the Mambos with Martin Slaverin and his orchestra and Hill Bow and his orchestra with Under Pair of Skies for a nice waltz. Going out with Spanking Our Gang, one of my favourite little 60s bands. They actually started out as a jug band doing 20 songs. So it's appropriate here. They're doing Blues My Naughty Sweetie Gives to Me.

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1: I'm Mark Dransfield. Authorities are stepping up the response to Australia's escalating H5 bird flu outbreak as wildlife detections hit 652. The federal government's confirmed the virus has been growing in multiple states and territories, posing an ongoing threat to native birds and marine animals. A six-week advertising blitz is underway to better educate the public about the signs of bird flu and how to protect their pets. Federal Agriculture Minister Julie Collins says it's about staying as prepared as we possibly can be.
2: The fact that we've been able to detect the bird flu from its very first moment it arrived and as it makes its way across the country shows what a strong system Australia has in terms of our biosecurity. And again, I do want to thank the Australian public for their role in that. They have been tremendous.
1: Regulating the rapid development of artificial intelligence will be key to avoiding further privacy threats, according to a Nationals MP. Top tech executives are being asked to face a parliamentary inquiry after an AI bot tasked with sorting through health data hacked Australia's Medicare system and US agencies. David Littleproud has told Nine it is a red flag.
3: This AI company doesn't even have control of their own data and how this AI system is working, that it can then run off and actually do something nefarious. Says to me that the warnings that have been heeded by some of the other CEOs should be taken.
1: Meantime, cyber criminals say they have information on thousands of FBI agents after hacking the Bureau's system. With more on that, the BBC's Joe Tidy.
4: So far, the FBI has said very little about this potentially dangerous hack. It's refusing to respond to reporters, instead issuing a short statement online saying it is aggressively investigating. But inside the FBI community, there is a loud chorus of shock, anger and fear. Former and current agents I've spoken to are extremely concerned about this highly sensitive data set to be published on the dark net for any criminal with a grudge to download. That is likely to happen in 4 days' time, as the hackers have been threatening.
1: Back home, and a man's been rushed to hospital after being pulled from the water unconscious on the New South Wales mid-north coast. He was spotted by a drone being used to monitor the Cape Hawk area for sharks. Surf Life Saving New South Wales Chief Executive Stephen Pearce says it was a lucky discovery.
5: One of our UAV pilots spotted an unconscious male floating face down and was able to notify our control operations centre, and he's been transported to Manning Base Hospital in a critical condition. Again, it's just, you know, moves on about the dangers of swimming at beaches when there's no lifeguards or lifesavers on duty, and there wasn't at that time.
1: Concerns are growing that regional businesses will suffer under the federal government's plans to cap working visas. Under the changes, second-year working holiday visa extensions will be capped at 45,000 annually, down from 57,000. Queensland Tourism Industry Council Chief Executive Natasha Wheeler says the visa holders bring a lot to the economy.
6: They spend their money that they earn right here in Queensland. They don't take up housing. They're often in hostels or workers' accommodations, and they're travelling around. It's the ultimate tourist that we need in this state, and 30 years we've been lucky to have it, and it's proven an economic contribution and value.
1: This is AIR National News. The Fremantle Dockers have headed west following their AFL Grand Final defeat at the hands of the Brisbane Lions. A nail-biting finish saw the Lions kick four goals to snatch the lead from the Dockers with minutes left to play, running out seven-point winners. General Manager of Football Joe Briarty faced the media before the team flew out of Melbourne, saying they put everything on the line, but it wasn't meant to be.
7: The whole game until the last 4 minutes, you said to me at the start of the year that we'd be in that position in the Grand Final, we'd be taken every day of the week. We just didn't take our moments late in the game. So I'm proud of everyone that's been involved and the way we've gone about it, hurting and disappointed that we weren't able to achieve that ultimate success.
1: The countdown is on for today's NRL preliminary final. Andrew Lucas reports.
8: Penrith and Newcastle will battle it out for a spot in this year's grand final against the Roosters. Nathan Cleary has been declared fit to overcome a foot injury for the minor premiers as they chase a sixth grand final in 7 years. While last year's Wooden Spooners, Newcastle, were unchanged as they aim to qualify for their first grand final since 2001. A crowd of 50,000 expected at a core stadium. Andrew Lucas, Sydney.
1: And Australia's Alex de Minaur has advanced from the group stages of the Laver Cup, defeating world number 2 Alexander Zverev. Australian Independent Radio News.
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9: This is Triple Y Weather. Currently outside, it's 23 degrees. For more information, head to our website, www.triplewy.com.au, and click on Weather.

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1: You and

Navy on the line, I get 4 and 20 bob a week besides me overtime. All the ladies love the navvies and the navvies love the fun. There'll be plenty little babies when the railway's done. Some are like the girls who are slender in the waist, others like the girls who are pretty in the face. But give me the girl who'll take it in her fist and shove

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2: This is Triple Y Weather. Currently outside, it's 23 degrees. 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

is just a rock. 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And I wake up next to you most days. Some days I disappear. Some days we sit in silence, sipping something halfway between a slushy and a beer. 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
1: Yo, yo. The party go on. Back at Jimbo's like a champ. This is top of hitting, you can boss up in your Mac and

name is Jack. I'm from the CBS Beyond program. I like trains, travel with my family, and listening to music. My favourite song is Jimmy Barnes, Driving Wheels. I'm listening to Triple Y.

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0: Arnold. Federal senators are calling on tech executives to face a parliamentary inquiry in the wake of global AI breaches. More from Toby Goff.
1: Federal authorities confirmed an OpenAI bot bypassed security controls on a Medicare portal in June. The tech giant took months to notify Australian authorities. Rogue research models are also confirmed to have targeted government agencies in the United States. Federal leaders warn global safeguards are now needed to ensure humans remain in control of artificial intelligence. Green Senator Sarah Hanson-Young is leading a parliamentary inquiry into AI and data centres. She argues top bosses, including OpenAI's Sam Altman, must now face public questioning and commit to lasting industry regulation. Toby Goff reporting.
0: Some Australian families are struggling to find childcare after the government froze visas for overseas au pairs. The sudden pause was designed to reduce overall immigration numbers, but has left hundreds of live-in helpers stuck overseas. Parents say they're now facing high costs and may have to quit work to care for children. A nationwide advertising blitz is being launched, alerting Australians to the signs of bird flu. Sarah Warmby reports.
2: The educational campaign will run across social media, television and radio for 6 weeks to make sure everyone knows what signs to look out for and how to protect their pets. Meanwhile, in Victoria, the government is considering emergency extractions of threatened bird species from the wild as the H5 influenza spreads. The state's chief biodiversity officer says the government has identified nearly 100 bird species at risk, including black swans and brolgas. Sarah Wombe, Air News.
0: Queenslanders have stockpiled almost 18,000 more guns this year, reigniting calls for a new firearm register to be prioritised. The upgrade's been in limbo since the Weambilla massacre. A contract has reportedly been secured following a years-long tender process. A man's been rushed to hospital after being pulled from water unconscious on the New South Wales mid-north coast. He was spotted by a drone being used to monitor the Cape Hawke area for sharks. Surf Life Saving New South Wales Chief Executive Stephen Pearce says it was a lucky discovery.
3: One of our UAV pilots spotted an unconscious male floating face down and was able to notify our control operations centre, and he's been transported to Manning Base Hospital in a critical condition. Again, it's just, you know, moves on about the dangers of swimming at beaches when there's no lifeguards or lifesavers on duty, and there wasn't at that time.
0: Overseas now, and diplomatic efforts to resolve the Middle East conflict have collapsed after the US president rejected Iran's latest peace plan. Iranian diplomats presented a proposal through mediators at the UN offering a 7-day timeline to reopen the Strait of Hormuz. Donald Trump says those terms are out of the question.
4: They want to make a deal, and I think that's fine. I like making a deal too. But that deal would not be acceptable.
0: And back home, there have been no reports of damage after an overnight earthquake in Victoria's Gippsland. The magnitude 3.9 tremor was recorded near Ensay. This is Air National News. Fremantle denies activating Wharfie time during the AFL Grand Final impacted the result. The Dockers were leading by 17 points when they sounded the AC/DC bells at the MCG with less than 5 minutes left. However, Brisbane then booted 4 consecutive goals to win by 7. Coach Justin Longmuir says he doesn't think Wharfie time sparked the Lions' remarkable comeback.
5: I don't think that has any impact. I just think we put it down to, one of the better teams of all time. Backs against the wall, they found something and we just didn't have the answer for that.
0: AFLW and Collingwood have beaten the GWS Giants 34-25, while Fremantle downed the Adelaide Crows 60-35. NRL, and in the Panthers Knights prelim final a short time ago, Penrith and Newcastle were 6-all. Meantime, in NRLW, the Broncos are into the grand final after beating the Titans 20-8. Formula One, and Oscar Piastri's had a disappointing race in Azerbaijan. The Aussie was in third position when he locked up on turn one, leaving him to fight for a disappointing 14th place. He said the cause of the lockup is yet to be determined.
6: The lockup, I need to understand what happened, because it certainly took me by surprise. Obviously very disappointing to not have a result at the end of that.
0: George Russell in a Mercedes took out the event. Australian Independent Radio News.
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8: This is Triple Y weather. currently outside, it's 23 degrees. For more information, head to our website, www.triplewy.com.au, and click on weather.

Welcome to Sunday Jazz, and that was an Adelaide outfit from a few years ago now that chose to call themselves the Hammond Eggs Trio. And the track was called Up and At It. A couple of classic tracks. Now, Oliver Nelson was a very fine saxophone player, but he was probably better known as a big band leader and wrote a lot of music for those classic 70s police-type shows. I think he was involved with the $6 Million Man and that sort of material in the 1970s. Oliver Nelson did a classic album back then with just a small group, and it was called The Blues and the Abstract Truth. This particular track from it is called Cascades.

Date, led by the guitarist Emily Remler, and in fact it was also the title track of that particular album, and it was called Catwalk. Before that, Oliver Nelson with Cascades, and the last couple of weeks I've been playing a couple of songs each week from a guitarist and composer and band leader in Melbourne called Mark Moran, and he's got this project going. It's been going for some time, where he's got 32 bars in 32 bars. He's going to write 32 songs and gradually get them all recorded in a different venue around Melbourne. So he's up to number 25 the last time I looked. He might have done another one since then, but that was about 3 or 4 weeks ago. But this one is called Whisper It To Me, Baby, and it was recorded at a place called Shot Kickers, and the vocalist is Jennifer Salisbury.

to me, baby.

That's a group led by the piano player Joe Kindamo, and the tune was called Moments and Eternities. Before that, Jennifer Salisbury was the singer, and Mark Moran was in charge of the band and did the arrangements and wrote the song, and the song was called Whisper It to Me Baby. In the late 20th century, there was an excellent European outfit called the United Jazz and Rock Ensemble that I've played a bit of over the years. Back about 10, 12 years ago, Wolfgang Dauner, the original piano player in the band, got a new band together. And it was something like 20 years after the previous band. So it was called the Second Generation, or United Jazz and Rock Ensemble 2. He even had his son was the drummer in the new band. And this, I think, is written by Wolfgang. It's a mix of English and German in terms of the title. And I think it's got to do with the fact that his name was Wolfgang Dauner, D-A-U-N-E-R. So he called this tune Was Get Up and Dauner.

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5: I want to introduce you to some guys that I've really been having a ball rehearsing with, and they're terrific musicians. On bass is Dean Riley. And on the drums, with his new set of Joe Jones drumsticks, is Benny Barth. And a guy that I've been working with now for about a year in my studio who's getting too damn good at playing my licks, Duncan James. Okay, now, some Fats Waller.

guitarist George Barnes, and unfortunately was a track from, I think, his last recording that he did. He passed away from a heart attack a couple of months after that. It was around about 1977, the Concord Jazz Festival, and that, of course, was Honeysuckle Rose. Rob Burke, the saxophone player before that, was in charge of the date, which the tune was called Beatrice, and Buzz Gert Up and Downer from the United Jazz and Rock Ensemble, the second generation, and Australian singer now Renee Sooty, and

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1: This is Triple Y weather. Currently outside, it's 22 degrees. 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
2: Our next number features Christian Kellens, trombonist from Namur, Belgium, playing an Arif Mardin arrangement, Imagination.

That's a recording from way back in 1958 at the Newport Jazz Festival. In those days, they were known as the International Youth Band, and the tune was Imagination. Moving to our luxurious jazz lounge again, and I mentioned in my earlier show today that Julie London would have celebrated her centenary yesterday. She was born on the 26th of September, 1926, just trying to work it out. And so I played a couple of tracks in that show as time goes by, and I think she's a suitable guest for the Jazz Lounge as well. Here she's doing You and the Night and the Music and Misty.

You and the Night and the Music and Misty from Judy London in our Jazz Lounge this evening. Now, something slightly different from that. The guitarist Jim Kelly and a tune called Beware the Killer Jewels. And he spelt it as in killer. K-I-L-L-E-R-J-U-L-E-S.

They call themselves the Pocket Trio. That's quite a recent recording, and it's called Let's Get Wet. And the one in the middle there was not a recent recording at all. It was from around the early to mid-1970s Adelaide outfit that called themselves Alice's Wonder Band. It's one of those records I've had for many, many, many years, and I just looked at it in the last couple of days, and I thought I'd play something from it. That was Our Miss Brown, and going back to a fairly recent recording with guitarist Jim Kelly, Beware the Killer Jewels. This particular one I hadn't played. I've played it a number of times on the jazz show, but then the show's been going for a fair length of time. So it's been some time since I've played this absolutely cracking arrangement from the Michel Legrand Big Band. I'm pretty sure that Michel would have arranged it himself, and it's one of the big hit tunes from Le Parapluies de Cherbourg, but given a fairly extensive treatment, excellent arrangement, excellent playing of I Will Wait For You.

Dickinson on the massive donkey here. On the snare drum. So we're going to get Andrew to kick this one off. And I love the sound of those brushes. So

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All the doctors she can have, all the medicine she can buy. She gotta take sick and die, babe, one of these days.

0: Thank you. Thanks so much for coming tonight, guys.
1: That's probably a good time to actually mention that we've got 2 hours of blues coming up at 7 o'clock with Cliff, of course. Now, that was Ray Beadle, who would feature probably more logically, perhaps, in the blues show. I'm sure that Cliff has played him on many occasions. I'm pretty sure that Vidge is a big fan as well. But there's a bit of jazz, obviously, in what he does at various times. The rhythm section that he had there is one of the best double bass players in Australia, jazz player Jonathan Swartz, and the drummer was Andrew Dickinson, who once again is one of the best Australian jazz drummers. Tune, of course, was Diamonds at Her Feet. Then we had, before that, the Michel Legrand Big Band with a wonderful arrangement of I Will Wait For You. Now, this one is a little different. This is probably one of my most valuable records. In 1969-1970, a Hungarian jazz rock outfit came to Australia and stayed here for something like 12 months. They played all around the country. They actually appeared on the pop shows of the day, Uptight and Happening 70 and things like that. That's where I came across them, even though it's not really the sort of material that you would expect in those more pop-orientated shows. But they were here long enough also, they released an LP. Now, in Europe, they're quite famous, Sirius, the band, and so because it was just an Australian release, it's quite valuable. It's something like over $1,000 for a decent copy of this particular LP, and it's simply called Sirius. This tune is called Devil's Masquerade.

Out of Nowhere was the tune. The trumpeter was Don Fagerquist. And we also had another tune from Mark Morand, sung by Yvette Hearn, Margaret River Moon, and Sirius with Devil's Masquerade. I'm going out with a 1950s French guitar player by the name of Henri Carolla, and Solitude. And of course, there's 2 hours of jazz coming up. Then there's 3 hours of fairly heavy stuff as well. And I'll be back next week with my range of shows on Triple Y.

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1: This is Triple Y weather. Currently outside, it's 20 degrees. 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

And now we've got Annabelle Kay with Mountain Man, the G-Men Take It Easy, and Anita Carter, Collected Hearts. It's the running version

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So to finish off this first hour, we've got Archie Roach with Native Born. That's the 30th anniversary edition. Helen Starkey with Blue Funk. And Horojo Trio from Canada with Man of Steel.

place, because the spirit's in the land. 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
1: This is Triple Y weather. Currently outside, it's 19 degrees. 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
2: 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We got Fox with Blue Hotel, Fats Domino, I Want to Walk You Home, and Heather Newman, High Mountain Blues.

Coming up, we have Dave Thomas, Another Girl, Fairport Convention, Mr. Lacey, and R.L. Burnside. It's Bad, You Know.

she asked me why, I just went on and told her. She asked me why, I just went on and told her. She asked me why, I just went on and told her. She asked me why, I just went on and told her.

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She asked me why. I just went on and told her.

And now we have Katy Nipp, I Don't Sing For You, Damien Cohen, I Don't Want To Think, and Anne Peebles, Run, Run, Run.

How about some old stuff? We got Tony McPhee and the Groundhogs with BDD. That's Blind, Deaf and Dumb. Then we have Sister O.M. Terrell, I'm Going to That City, and Dire Straits, You and Your Friend.

You can listen to Kathy's Themes on a Tuesday and Thursday morning from 9 a.m. I'll be playing mostly pop. Some themes include numbers, colours, names, or just about you and me.

Well, folks, it's bad news and good news time again. The bad news is that my time here is almost at an end, but I shall return on Tuesday night for So Real, the soft rock and easy listening show. That's part of the good news. And the good news also is that Michael is back. He will be following me into this chair very shortly with his excellent Sunday rock show, so please stay tuned. Don't move that dial. I leave you with three excellent tracks. Christina Vane, Heaven Bound Station. D.K. Harrell, Grown Now. And we might just have time for Jessie May Hemphill, Go Back to Your Used to Be. Bye for now.

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13: The gypsy woman told my mother before I was born, you got a boy child coming, gonna be a son of a gun. He gonna make pretty women

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1: This is Triple Y weather. Currently outside, it's 18 degrees. For more information, head to our website, www.triple-y.com.au, and click on weather.

0: Good evening, and welcome to the Sunday Night Rock Show with Michael. I start off the 2026 Aussie Hour with the Rev Stars and Better Day, Monroe with Moondog Wild West, Dirty Rats with El Toro Loco, and finished off with Mystery and Out for Blood. Going to continue on now with Riff Raiders and Broken Halo, Miss June with MLE, Silver Lord with United by Fire, and I'll finish off with Cat Wilder and Rise Up. 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

0: 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In the next bracket, I'll start off with Chill, Chenny and Underground. Getting Dumber with It's Coming. Sheer Chance with Hail the Hail. And I'll finish off with Amber Down and Something You Can't Forget.
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1: This is Triple Y weather. Currently outside, it's 18 degrees. 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

0: 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I start off the first hour of music from overseas artists for 2026 with the Tigers of Pantang and Dark Skies, Midnight Phantom with Crazy Dream, Hard Bone with You Made Me Do It, and finished off with Gary John Barden and Burning Wind. Going to continue on now with Chakra and When We Were Young, Audrey Horne with Running Through the Night, Velveteen Queen with Liar, and I'll finish off with Paul Lane and Her Name is Trouble.
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0: 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In the next bracket, I'll start off with Molly Hatchett and Dixie Highway. Jaded Heart with One by One. Europe with Scandinavian Eyes. And I'll finish off with Matador and Crawling.
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0: 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I'm going to finish off the hour now with a Kay Hansen and IDGAF. And if I've got enough time, the last song of the hour will be by Saxon and Gods of Thunder.
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1: This is Triple Y weather. Currently outside, it's 18 degrees. 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

0: 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I start off the second hour of music from overseas artists for 2026 with the Anthrax and Watch It Go, Ian Savior with The Light in the Dark, Streamer with No Turning Back, and finished off with Anthemora and Spider's Kiss. Going to continue on now with Ellie Sion and the Dead Loves, Issa with Stranded, Triosphere with Oceans Above, Stars Below, and I'll finish off with Dora and Rock You to Death.
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0: 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I'm going to finish off the show tonight with Exhuma and Sin Bleeder, Exile of Heaven with Poseidon's Fury, Killer with What You See Is What You Get, Prong and Fear the Sun. Then we'll have Pyroclast and Beneath the Beyond. And if I've got enough time, the last song of the show will be by Thy Legacy and Heavy Metal Rising. And I'll catch you all next week.
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1: This is Triple Y weather. Currently outside, it's 17 degrees. For more information, head to our website, www.triplewy.com.au, and click on weather.
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Good evening, Wyala. 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It's Triple Y FM 107.7 on your dial. My name's Vig. I'm here with Choice Cuts. Very good evening to you. I've been on for a month. Last fortnight, I was out to the Lefties and I saw a magnificent artist in Ray Beal. In my next bracket, I'm going to play a track for you. For those who weren't there and missed out, you're going to get a taste of what it's like. Throughout the show, I'm going to play a few tracks from an album I bought that night and gleefully had it autographed from the great man. Absolutely brilliant show for those who were there. Bit disappointing with the turnout, you know. If we want these good artists to come, we've got to support them. And yeah, $50 for three really quality artists is not a lot to ask, really. A packet of durries maybe less for those of you who are whinging about the cost of it. But there you go. Those who went were treated to a spectacular evening. So I'm going to start my next bracket with some Stevie Wonder, some Ray Beadle, and some Van Morrison. I'm here till 10 o'clock. Then Jason comes in, of course. So stay tuned. We'll have some really good music throughout the night. And I'll attempt to entertain you in the meantime. Let's get up on some higher ground. This is Stevie Wonder, the original and the best. You're on Triple Y.

Van Morrison on Triple Y FM, 76 years old, still pumping out those really good hits, What's It Gonna Take? And that is from an album that he released last year called What's It Gonna Take? So there you go. Title track. Before that, Ain't Going Out Like That, Ray Beadle. And starting it all off was Stevie Wonder with Higher Ground on 107.7. I'll play some Monster Trucks, some Blackjack and some Crocus right now, up the tempo a little bit. But I've also got to say good day to Shuey. I'll go into a little bit more detail a little bit later on. Shuey's in Adelaide, and he was here for the Ray Beadle concert. So he's been in Adelaide for the last 30-odd years with his lovely wife Jenny and son Jordan. So they were here and really enjoyed it, got talking to him. And they've released a bit of music themselves with various artists, various people and bands. And I've got a little bit of them to play a little bit later on. So hope, if you're listening, Geordie and Shuey, hope you enjoy that when I get to it. Not too far away. In the meantime, this is a Monster Truck, and this is called Get My Things and Go.

hailing all the way from Switzerland. That is Crocus and Flying Through the Night. What have I got? I've got something from the Blues Arcadia. Now, these guys hail from Brisbane, so here we go, some good Aussie stuff. I've got a track called Thoughts and Prayers, and I could say going out to Leanne. Of course, her lovely father, John, died. John would have been known at the Wild Golf Bowls Club. He sort of was the director of traffic there. Very, very accommodating gentleman. Very nice man. So he's at peace now. And, yeah, what more can I say? Nothing. Ethan Davis will follow Blues Arcadia. Ethan's across from across the Gulf. I've played him before. Track called Blank Space. If you're listening tonight, Ethan, very good evening to you. Hope your music's doing real well. Deserves to, as I say. Love your stuff. And something from Stone Trip, who I think, I'm not sure, they're Australian as well. I'll let you know where they're from. But in the meantime, this is Thoughts and Prayers.

That was Stone Trip, and they are from Melbourne with a track called My Angel. Lovely little ballad, that one. Blank Space before that from Ethan Davis from over there in Port Pirie. Very good evening if you're listening, mate. I love that track. Sends shivers up me every time I hear it. Beautiful lyrics. And Thoughts and Prayers starting it all off from the Blues Arcadia, of course, from Queensland. But in the meantime, I'm going to play you another couple of tracks from Ray Beadle and also the Streamliners, who were here a fortnight ago. Just an idea of, you know, some people complaining about the cost of things. Now, they played for $50 here. If you were to see them in Adelaide at the Governor Hindmarsh the following night, you would have paid $65. So I don't know what Mike and the gang did out there at Lefties, but keep going, mate. Bring them here, because eventually it'll get through to people that good entertainment. You have to spend a little bit of money. Normally it's $20 and you cannot complain. Great stuff. But just a little bit more for three bands, it was still worth it. We're very well worth it. Great job, Lefties. Keep it going. This is Ray Beadle and something that give you an idea of maybe what you missed out on. Love this stuff. Triple Y FM.

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1: 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Currently outside, it's
2: 16 degrees.
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1: Ray Beadle there on Triple YFM 107.7. You just heard, what did you just hear? Up the Line. Before that, you heard a couple of tracks also from the Union Trading Company, of which Shuey, I hope you're listening, mate. I was right. There's one CD will play it, the other one won't. I don't know, had a hissy fit, but the other CD will play everything, but not yours. But I found one that did, so there you go. And some great tracks there. Let's Get Satisfied. You Drive Me Crazy was that little instrumental toe-tapping thing at the end there. Absolutely great stuff there from the Union Trading Company. That was Shuey's first band. They had two versions of that, one in 2015 and one in 2018. He's gone on to bigger and better things. He's actually got a live gig playing with his new band, a live band, which are called King Brown. So if you're around the Clare area, Kapunda, on Saturday the 6th of May, get into the Kapunda pub, the Clare Castle Hotel, there you go, in Kapunda, the Clare Castle Hotel, on the 6th of May. And if any of you remember Richard Watts, Watto, yeah, well, he runs it. A few of you will. He's a good bloke. And, yeah, they're going to be playing live there, King Brown. So there you go. Something if you're in that area to go and check out. A couple of old locals. Introduce yourself. They'd love to hear from you. Also, yeah, from in that bracket, there was a bit more Ray Beadle. There was a Bank Man, Up the Line, and I Can't Stand It from the Streamers was in there as well. Absolutely brilliant night that was. I've still got the best to come from Ray Beadle. Got a few more tracks. I haven't finished with him yet. That'll come up a little bit later on. But in the meantime now, I've got a track from a guy called Henrik Frischlader. Frischlader, a German guy that Shuey sent me a bit of music from. I'm going to play a track called Living It Up for you right now. And again, this is only going to play in this CD. So there you go. We're privileged. You're on Triple Y FM. I've got to say good day. I've nearly forgot again, of course, to the lovely Carol, who'll be tuned in at home. Very good evening, Carol. Hope you're feeling well, and the passes are on the way. Also to Leanne up there in Queensland. I believe you have managed to tune in online or want some line or whatever bloody line, I don't know. But as long as you're getting this, that's the main thing. Very good evening to you, Leanne. Without further ado. Henrik Frischlader, Living It Up.

Triple Y FM and the Shedman Blues Band from Queensland. What an excellent act they would be to see, I tell you. And Lefties would be the perfect spot for them. You listening, mate? Mike, get onto it. Get them down here. The Shedman Blues Band, Train to Coming. A brilliant, brilliant album. Really good music, toe tapping stuff. That's from the Shedman Blues. It's called Shedman Blues Band, the Shedman Blues. And before that, you heard 8 Ball Aitken with Wading Through Muddy Water. Another excellent, he plays a mean guitar, that guy. He's released a few tracks, I've played a few before. Paul Buchanan and the Voodoo Preachers with Trying to Hold On. And starting it all off was Henrik Frischlader with Living It Up. What have I got now? I've got some Simple Plan, I've got some Hilltop Hoods and some John Butler Trio. Got to say a big g'day to Jenny, who's at home listening, I presume. Hope you're enjoying the show, Jen. Also, just in case Kylie and Tony might have accidentally tripped over and flicked on the radio, very good evening to you guys as well, and to Wendy, if you're listening. More than that, I'll be back with some more Cheerios. I do have one thing, though, I've found amusing from Marty's last word. When fish are in schools, they sometimes take the bait. Oh, well, that's how down I am on jokes.

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Company Sin there from John Butler Trio. Before that, what did we have before that? Hilltop Hoods with Be Yourself. And starting it all off with Simple Plan with Crazy on Triple Y FM. What have I got now? I have got something from Stevie Vai. Now, guitarist extraordinaire Stevie Vai. Everyone knows who's in the rock world would know the name. He's teamed up with a guy called John Sombrotto to release an album. Now, I think Slash might be a guest on this album because they did a couple of things together as well. I've got Gash on here, but I'm sure it should be maybe Slash. Stevie Vai. And so, unless the album's called Gash, I don't know. But anyway, I've got a track called Busted for you. I've got to say g'day to Dave and Merity if they're listening. Dave does a lot of shift work. Sometimes he's got us on where he is. So if you are, mate, if you happen to be listening, very good evening to you. And you've got the best apples and pears in town. I might come around and get another bag full. Hopefully they haven't all fallen off and gone rotten. But if you are listening, very good evening to Dave and Merity. Hope you're doing well. Without further ado, which one was it on? Over here. Okay, got to get the right button, please. That's it.

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But you better not lose your head.

who says the Scandinavians don't rock all the way from Denmark. That is Sucker Punch, and I must apologise for the couple of swear words that was in there, caught me unawares. I'll remember next time. But, yeah, what a rock song. Hell to Pay, D.A.D., Dad, before that, with Nothing Ever Changes, and Ain't That a Fact. And before that, starting it all off, Stevie Vay on Triple Y FM with Busted, with the vocals by, oh, well, I'll put it away now anyway, some long name, but, gee, great vocals. I have some big town players, some headhunters. There you go, Cuss. I hope you listen. You're going to enjoy that one. And some Brazilians. So what's that, Perth? Melbourne, maybe, Headhunters, and Queensland for the Brazilians. So all over Australia, rock and roll is alive and well in this country. Rhythm and blues as well, rhythm and blues. So got to say good day to Peter Waite. How are you, Waitey, if you tuned in? I know you're trying to reach us, mate, or reach me. But, I won't go into that. But hope you will, and hope you enjoy the show. Long time listener that you have been. Unbelievable dedication, that's what I call it. So, Big Town Players, this track is called Pick a Side. Well, I did have something funny to tell you, but maybe I'll put it away. Did you hear about the new Russian Bee Gees cover band? They're called the KG Bee Gees. Oh, my lordy, lordy, lordy. Somebody shoot me. Pick a side?

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And don't forget to like their Facebook page. Go on, say it with flowers.

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1: 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Currently outside, it's
2: 16 degrees.
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1: We do thank you. A few years back, I played a show called Farm Aid. And actually, we've played three of them. But the first time I did Farm Aid, it did me more good than it did the farmers because nobody knew who the hell I was. So I wrote this song strictly out of guilt. This is called The Rain Came Down.

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1: This is Triple Y weather. Currently outside, it's 15 degrees. 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
1: This is Triple Y weather. Currently outside, it's 15 degrees. For more information, head to our website, www.triplewy.com.au, and click on weather.

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Like a rock, like a planet. I think I started you in the wrong key. Sorry about that.

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1: This is Triple Y weather. Currently outside, it's 15 degrees. For more information, head to our website, www.triplewy.com.au, and click on weather.

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I present Spirit of the 60s from 12 till 2 p.m. on Saturday afternoons. 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
1: Good morning, I'm Lee Harrison. The heads of OpenAI and Anthropic have been called to face a Senate inquiry after cyber breaches by rogue AI agents. The Greens say tech leaders must answer to the public after an OpenAI bot breached a Medicare site and US government agencies. Deputy Prime Minister Richard Marles has told News 24 it shows the urgent need for better guardrails for tech firms operating in Australia.
2: It shouldn't ultimately be the safest technology in the world, but that requires a lot more work, and what we've seen in the last week highlights that. Whilst the impact, as I said, was minor, the seriousness of it is that it is a very significant warning.
1: A report claims there's a big pay gap for Indigenous workers. The UTS research has found Indigenous workers earn around 84 cents for every dollar earned by other Australian workers. Professor Noreen Young says the Indigenous workforce is undervalued.
3: Excuses are lack of education, lack of experience. That's simply not the case anymore. A degree doesn't protect you, and we can only assume that there's some unconscious bias going on about the skills of Indigenous people and the value of Indigenous labour.
1: A 35-year-old man's been charged with attempted murder after two police officers were stabbed in Brisbane. One officer has neck wounds and the other head injuries after being called to a disturbance in Hemant. A number of people have been charged after a brawl in Fremantle during the AFL Grand Final. Philippa Maher reports.
4: Amongst around two dozen arrests was a group of people charged with assaulting two police officers. Police say the officers were trying to arrest a 25-year-old man on South Terrace, which was crowded with fans watching the game on giant screens, when five other people got involved. A female officer received a laceration to the head and a male officer injured his knee. Both were taken to hospital for treatment. The group is charged with three offences each, including assaulting and obstructing a public officer. Police say most of the crowd behaved responsibly, with a total of 45 charges laid against 26 people and 43 move-on notices issued. Philippa Maher reporting.
1: US negotiators have not officially responded to Iran's proposal to reopen the Strait of Hormuz, despite President Donald Trump publicly rejecting the offer. Iran offered a seven-day timeline to restore shipping lanes and restart talks in exchange for the US lifting sanctions and a ceasefire. Mr. Trump says Iran only wants to negotiate because it's vulnerable.
5: And what they want to do is immediately open the Hormuz Strait. You know why? Because they're dying. You know why they're dying? Because they have no money coming in.
1: And the federal government is rolling out a six-week campaign as the H5 strain of bird flu spreads to new species and regions. Agriculture Minister Julie Collins says public vigilance remains crucial, with more than 650 cases or suspected cases nationwide. This is Air National News. The two teams to play in the NRL Grand Final next Sunday were decided at the weekend. Terry Daniel reports.
6: The Newcastle Knights will play in the NRL Grand Final.

0: where they are now.
1: Yeah, I can't believe it. You know, we've been up against it all year. Today was no different, a man down for the whole second half, and I'm just so proud of the group. The whole year we've had that backs against the wall mentality, and our region back home, all the fans here, they deserve this, and I just can't wait for the week ahead.
0: Terry Daniel, Air Sport.
2: The Wallabies have held on to defeat the world champion Springboks 42-38 in Perth after being reduced to just 11 players during the final 5 minutes. And South Africa has secured the one-day series with another win over Australia in the second ODI, defeating the Aussies by 32 runs. Australian Independent Radio News.
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4: This is Triple Y weather. Currently outside, it's 15 degrees. For more information, head to our website, www.triplewy.com.au, and click on weather.
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1: Good morning, I'm Lee Harrison. Counter-terror officers in the UK are leading investigations after a major incident near an Air Force base hosting US forces involved in Iran. Five men have been arrested on suspicion of explosives offences after a tip-off about three suspicious vehicles travelling towards RAF Fairford in England's southwest. Around 85 homes were evacuated as a precaution. Assistant Chief Constable Richard O'Cone says emergency services are well prepared for situations like this.
2: Work to establish the full nature of this incident is ongoing, and we are in constant communication with our partners both locally and nationally. In particular, we are working closely with our partners in counter-terrorism policing.
1: Australia's top criminal intelligence body says crime as a service is making serious and organised crime cheaper and easier to access. The Australian Criminal Intelligence Commission says encrypted platforms are allowing people to outsource offences, including attacks, arsons and shootings. It's feared the model is allowing a new generation of digital criminals to become involved in serious offending. It comes as Victoria Police investigate alleged online platforms used to recruit young offenders for attacks linked to Melbourne's so-called bar wars. A man's due to front court today accused of stabbing a police officer in the neck in Brisbane's east. Officers were responding to reports of a disturbance between two men in Hemet yesterday morning when the alleged attack occurred. The constable was taken to hospital in a stable condition. A 35-year-old man was eventually located and charged with two counts of attempted murder. The final budget numbers will be released today, which are expected to show a $6 billion improvement. Michael Packey reports.
3: Around this time of year, Treasury releases data which squares the nation's books for the last financial year. The underlying deficit is tipped to be $6 billion lower than predicted in the May budget. But exactly how this result has been achieved is not known as yet. Analysts believe strong commodity exports are likely to be the biggest contributor. The budget result comes as the Albanese government is under pressure to deliver more cost of living relief. As the Reserve Bank begins its two-day board meeting today, which could result in another interest rate hike. Michael Packey reporting.
1: New homeowners could be forking out up to 46% of their income on mortgage repayments. The Federal Opposition analysis comes as the Reserve Bank prepares to meet with interest rates expected to rise. And Melbourne researchers have debunked myths around daylight saving. A Swinburne University study finding winding the clock back or forward has no clear and consistent effects on mental health. The study looked at research from 36 countries. This is Air National News. The Newcastle Knights will face the Sydney Roosters next weekend in their first NRL Grand Final since 2001. Newcastle defeating Penrith 22-14. Sandon Smith scoring two full field tries has credited his team with the win.
4: I'm so happy to be here. It comes from the coaching staff down, Caelan, our skipper. Mate, we have full confidence in what we're doing here, and it's paying us back now, mate.
1: Defending premiers Brisbane are through to another NRLW Grand Final showdown with the Sydney Roosters

0: 5 minutes. And South Africa has secured the one-day series with another win over Australia in the second match, defeating the Aussies by 32 runs. Australian Independent Radio News.
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2: This is Triple Y weather. Currently outside, it's 15 degrees. For more information, head to our website, www.triplewy.com.au, and click on weather.
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0: 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There you go.
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This is Graham. Hey, it's Graham from Just Me, Red, whatever I'm called. Hey, you're with Red on 5 Triple Y. Get where the

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I woke last night to the sound of thunder. How far off, I sat and wondered. Started humming a song from 1962. Ain't it funny how the night moves, when you just don't seem to have as much to lose. Strange how the night moves.

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1: Good morning, I'm Lee Harrison. Five men have been arrested outside an RAF base in England on suspicion of preparing a terrorist attack. Josh Babbis reports.
2: Five men in three vans were intercepted by police and arrested in the early hours of the morning outside the RAF Fairford base to the west of London. They're being held on suspicion of preparing a terrorist act. The bomb disposal unit spent several hours investigating the contents of the vans, and about 80 homes in the town of Welford were evacuated as a precaution. The vans were reported to police by a resident who was suspicious. In July, the Iranian regime threatened to target this base because it's being used by the US for its long-range combat operations to strike Iran. In Welford, Josh Bavis.
1: A Queensland police officer is being praised for his bravery after he chased down a suspect despite suffering significant knife wounds. Officers were responding to reports of a disturbance between two men in Hemnant yesterday when he was allegedly stabbed repeatedly in the neck. The 35-year-old accused is due to face court today on two counts of attempted murder. Police Union President Shane Pryor says the constable has made a marvellous recovery.
3: He's in really good spirits. Don't make any mistakes on this. He's got quite the journey ahead of him in terms of medically, but he's in the right place at the PA hospital with the right medical staff around him to get him through this next challenging phase.
1: The final budget numbers for the last financial year will be released by the Treasurer today. They're expected to show a $6 billion improvement compared to what was forecast in the May budget. It's likely that higher export revenue from strong commodity prices have contributed to the result. Farmers are asking the federal government to reconsider a cap being placed on working holiday makers. Advocates have arranged a deal to fast-track the visas of ready-to-work applicants, but Westaway raspberry farmer owner Richard Clark warns Labor's cap on three-year visa extensions will hit the sector hard.
4: Would I, as a farmer, prefer to have a working holiday visa maker who's done 180 days on a watermelon farm in Chinchilla, or would I prefer to have a person who's just come out of an office in Europe? One is far more farm fit, and the cap of 5,000 people to get a third-year visa is going to have significant impacts on farm productivity.
1: In other news, the governor of Bangkok has declared the city a disaster zone after widespread flooding. The capital has been inundated after 300

0: Air National News. The Aussies were bowled out in the final over for 333, losing to South Africa by 32 runs as the Proteas went 2-0 up in their one-day series. All-rounder Jack Edwards, who took 5 wickets and scored 32, says it was a disappointing result.
1: We always want to win, and we got up to a couple of great starts from Travis and Mitch, and both games. In the middle overs, they put the squeeze on nicely with the spinners, so there's a lot of learnings for us to take away. I think we played it a lot better today.
0: Newcastle Knights legend Matthew Johns has broken down after his former side secured its first grand final berth in 25 years. Newcastle defeated Penrith 22-14 in an epic NRL preliminary final, playing a man down for 44 minutes and overcoming an 8-point half-time deficit. John says it means so much to the city of Newcastle.
2: I'm so happy for all the fans. All they'd have put up for a lot of years to get back to where they are now. And Justin Holbrook's an unbelievable job, but what they did in that second half, and today, even the fans getting into the game, nothing was straightforward.
0: And the Brisbane Lions' three-peat coaches could be immortalised with statues in Brisbane. Chief Executive Sam Graham says the club's considering recognising Chris Fagan and Lee Matthews at the new Brisbane Olympic Stadium. Australian Independent Radio News.
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4: This is Triple Y weather. Currently outside, it's 17 degrees. 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

0: This is Air News South Australia. Good morning, I'm Steve Barker. A 28-year-old man has been arrested after a police pursuit that began in Adelaide's eastern suburbs and ended near Wellington East. More from Sarah Warmby.
1: Police say the Holden, Colorado was allegedly driven erratically and reached speeds of more than 150 kilometres an hour on Friday afternoon. The man has been charged with driving disqualified, dangerous driving and failing to stop for police. He's been bailed to appear in the Adelaide Magistrates Court in October, while the ute has been impounded for 28 days. Sarah Warmby, Air News.
0: South Australia police have reported a woman after she was allegedly drink-driving in Adelaide's East. More from Darren McElhane.
2: SA police saw a hatchback travelling at slow speed and attempting to do a U-turn near a sharp bend in Basket Range. Police conducted a roadside alcohol test using handheld equipment and it allegedly returned a positive result. The driver was directed to submit a breath analysis using high-calibrated equipment, but she allegedly refused. The 30-year-old Ross Trevor woman was reported for refusing a breath analysis, issued with a 12-month instant loss of licence notice, and her vehicle was impounded for 28 days. She'll be summoned to appear in court at a later date. Darren McElhane, Air News.
0: Investigations continue into a weekend house fire in Adelaide's southwest, which left a 40-year-old man with life-threatening injuries. Sarah Patterson has this report.
3: Emergency crews were called to the house on George Street in Marion early on Saturday morning following reports of a fire at the property. A man was rushed to hospital with severe burns and is in a critical condition. Firefighters managed to contain the blaze to the bathroom. Investigations are ongoing, but police say they don't believe the fire was suspicious. Sarah Patterson, Air News.
0: The federal government has launched a national campaign to educate the public on bird flu. The SA government is calling for an experimental vaccine to be approved in Australia to assist protecting sea lions against the bird flu. Experts say the vaccine that could help the sea lions could take months to be approved and trialled in Australia. To AS Sport, after a nail-biting fourth quarter on Saturday, the Fremantle Dockers left Melbourne following their grand final defeat at the hands of the Brisbane Lions. The finish saw the Lions kick four goals in the last 4 minutes to snatch the lead from the Dockers, triumphing as seven-point winners on a three-peat. General Manager of Football for the Dockers, Joe Briarty, faced the media before the team flew out of Melbourne, saying they put everything on the line, but it wasn't meant to be.
4: The whole game until the last 4 minutes, you said to me at the start of the year that we'd be in that position in the grand final, we'd be taken to every day of the week. We just didn't take our moments late in the game. So I'm proud of everyone that's been involved and the way we've gone about it, hurting and disappointed that we weren't able to achieve that ultimate success.
0: To Formula One, Oscar Piastri has had a disappointing race in Azerbaijan. The Aussie was in third position when he locked up on turn one, leaving him to fight for a disappointing 14th place. He said the cause of the lockup is yet to be determined.
5: The lockup, I need to understand what happened, because it certainly took me by surprise. Obviously very disappointing to not have a result at the end of that.
0: It's Monday the 28th. Enjoy the day. I'm Steve Barker and this is Air News South Australia.
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7: This is Triple Y weather. Currently outside, it's 19 degrees. For more information, head to our website, www.triplewy.com.au, and click on weather.

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2: Good morning, I'm Lee Harrison. A security expert believes proxies linked to Iran are behind a suspected bomb plot targeting a UK airbase used by the United States military. Five men have been arrested on suspicion of explosives offences after British police received a tip-off about three vans travelling to RAF Fairford. Will Geddes says Tehran has previously said the base is a military target.
3: The one thing we do know about Iran is that they use proxies. So there are a number of different potential smaller groups or informal groups that have been perhaps recruited via channels from Iran to actually undertake this possible attack.
2: The Albanese government claims responsible economic management has contributed to better budget numbers. The final budget outcome is expected to show a $6 billion improvement over the past financial year. The reduction in the underlying deficit has most likely been driven from increased export revenue. Meanwhile, Australians are bracing for rates to rise to their highest level in almost two decades, which could take a toll on first home buyers. Economists warn the Reserve Bank could raise rates up to three times in the next 6 months. It's bad news for new property owners already spending 42% of their income on mortgage repayments. The opposition argues it's not helpful for the Prime Minister to be amping up fear about a data breach involving an OpenAI agent accessing government websites. The heads of two AI companies have been called to appear before a Senate inquiry amid investigations on how the incident unfolded and why it took so long for the alarm to be raised. Shadow Defence Minister James Patterson says the next incident could be much worse.
4: This time it wasn't serious in terms of the data that was taken or the method of the intrusion, but next time it could be much more serious and we need to be doubling down and investing, particularly in our government networks, to defend them better. And we're going to need to use AI to do that.
2: A new generation of offenders is being drawn into organised crime through online crime for hire services. The National Criminal Intelligence Agency says encrypted services can connect people seeking attacks, such as arsons and shootings, with others willing to carry them out for payment. Retired Victorian detective Charlie Bezina says the low-cost model is helping established crime networks expand while making offenders harder to identify.
5: This technology is playing a larger role in relation to recruitment and the encrypted messaging, et cetera, just making it much more difficult for policing to do it. And as much as the resources that are thrown out by Victoria Police, it continues to just get bigger and bigger, unfortunately.
2: And farm waste is being used to fight deadly hospital superbugs as part of a world-first trial. Scientists at the University of Queensland have developed a self-cleaning coating made from sugarcane, banana and hemp, which acts as a non-toxic way of keeping bacteria off equipment. This is Air National News. The two teams to play in the NRL Grand Final next Sunday were decided at the weekend. Terry Daniel reports.
6: The Newcastle Knights will play in the NRL Grand Final for the first time in 25 years after two epic Sandon Smith tries paved the way for a dramatic win over the Penrith Panthers. Penrith were in the lead at halftime despite the absence of Nathan Cleary, who suffered a compound fracture in his ankle in the first half. But they were stunned in the second half as the Knights claimed a 22-14 victory despite having a man down due to Phoenix Crossland's send-off for a hip-drop tackle. With the Sydney Roosters win over the Dolphins on Friday night, the scene is now set for the Knights-Roosters Grand Final. Newcastle's Fletcher Smith told Nine, it's hard to believe they've come from wooden spooners to where they are now.
7: Yeah, I can't believe it. You know, we've been up against it all year. Today was no different, a man down for the whole second half, and I'm just so proud of the group. The whole year we've had that backs against the wall mentality, and our region back home, all the fans here, they deserve this, and I just can't wait for the week ahead.
6: Terry Daniel, Air Sport.
2: The Wallabies have held on to defeat the world champion Springboks 42-38 in Perth after being reduced to just 11 players during the final 5 minutes. And South Africa has secured the one-day series with another win over Australia in the second ODI, defeating the Aussies by 32 runs. Australian Independent Radio News.
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0: This is Triple Y weather. Currently outside, it's 19 degrees. 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